0: There's Joan Jett and the Blackhearts. Hi, I'm Karen Van Zandt. I hope you're having a great night. Welcome to the weekend. It's Friday night, finally. Coming up, we're talking toys next. I'll let you know why after Alex Warden. It's Ordinary.
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Thanks for making us a part of your night. I'm Karen, and on the way, we'll learn something. It'll be time to go back on this day in history. But first, the latest from Tame Impala. This is called Dracula.

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We guarantee that the next song you hear will be one of your favorites. You can bet on it. 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

Choosing Texas from Ella Langley. The Airport Authority in Nashville this week voted unanimously, and rightly so, to change the name of the airport in honor of Dolly Parton. A well-deserved honor.

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From Vandalia, this is WPMB.

Thank you so much for listening. We are playing your favorites. He was the cutest Canadian at the time. I had a crush. I'm going to admit that. Remember those Tiger Beat magazines and all those fun magazines when you were a kid? I had his poster on the wall. I'm just saying. Here is Corey Hart now.

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